0: A piece by Henri Rabaud there. Nikolai Zepsitz-Nyder led the National Orchestra of Lyon. 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
0: I'm Genevieve Randall here with you on BTPM Classical. We start on a journey a bit this hour. Well, at least it's the overture ahead of a journey taking place in Magic Flute, the opera by Mozart. The overture is played here by Teufel Music in a recording with conductor Bruno Weil.

The Overture from the Magic Flute. That was Tafel Music performing Mozart's piece here on BTPM Classical. We've got Mozart's music every weekday morning as well. It makes for a great motivation as you kick off your work day. Listen to the Mozart block at 9 o'clock Monday through Friday. Right now, we'll listen to the Trondheim Symphony Orchestra with this Norwegian Rhapsody by Johan Halvorsen.

0: Ole Christian Rode leading the Trondheim Symphony Orchestra. That's Johan Halvorsen's Norwegian Rhapsody No. 2 in G major. I'm Genevieve Randall, and if you've just found us, you found the world's greatest music here tonight on BTPM Classical, bringing you the world's greatest in Western New York and Southern Ontario. If you wanted to deep dive, for example, the top three Italian composers for harpsichord, and I mean, why wouldn't you? Those three would be Girolamo Frescobaldi, Domenico Scarlatti, and Bernardo Pasquini, whose music is next. Now, since the harpsichord functions, of course, by plucking the strings, seems like a guitar duo arrangement isn't too far-fetched to cover Pasquini's music. That's what we'll hear from Duo Erato, an arrangement for guitar duo of a Pasquini sonata.
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That's a recording from Duo Erato. That was their arrangement of some music originally for harpsichord, a sonata written by Bernardo Pasquini. This is BTPM Classical, which has a number of ways for you to stream our service of the world's greatest music, like with your phone. 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A symphony is next here tonight on BTPM Classical from the London Mozart Players. This is a symphony by Josef Myslivicek.

That's the London Mozart Players with some music by a contemporary of Mozart in Josef Myslivicek, his symphony in C major here tonight. Not a very long symphony. We do have a pretty major work coming up here, a piano trio by Cécile Chaminade, which comes in at about 21 minutes or so. But we make space for a big piece of music on the Big One at One, Monday through Friday. Marty Wimmer brings you that. It might be something new to you, or it might be an old favorite, but it is always something big on the Big One at One, Monday through Friday.

0: Cécile Chaminade's music, her Piano Concerto No. 2 in A minor. You heard violinist Annette Mannheimer performing with cellist Sarah Week and Anna-Sophie Klingberg playing piano. Great to hear Chaminade's music with you as we get even further into the evening here. Thanks for winding down with us on this Wednesday. We've got Entering Music coming up this week as well. 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
0: I'm Genevieve Randall with you here tonight on BTPM Classical, heading into a cool down as we make our way into the evening here. Henry Purcell's music accompanies us with a selection from The Fairy Queen. We've got the first and second music and overture from that piece. We'll hear the Gabrielli Consort and Players.

The Gabrielli Consort and Players with Paul McCreesh conducting. We heard some music and an overture there from The Fairy Queen, some music for the stage by Henry Purcell, starting off this hour here on BTPM Classical. Great to be with you tonight as we hear this next one. Most of the time, I think, if you mention Vienna, the thought of the city brings up Baroque buildings, grand palaces, coffee shops, and those little Mozart chocolates, if you've had those. And of course, New Year's Day and the era of the waltzes. But Vienna did also experience the Seven Weeks' War, aka the Austro-Prussian War. And afterwards, there was quite a pall over the city. A grand ball was held not long after this, and its purpose was to bring back the Viennese spirit. Strauss and his friends wrote some waltzes for that, and one that Strauss wrote was this, The Artist's Life. Here's the Vienna Philharmonic Orchestra.

0: Hopefully that music lifted your spirits. It was written actually for that purpose by Johann Strauss II. Christian Thielemann led the Vienna Philharmonic Orchestra there. And because it was written for raising spirits, Strauss titled that with Artist's Life. That was the life he chose. I'm Genevieve Randall. Still to come here on BTPM Classical, the younger of the Haydn brothers.
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0: The horn is in the spotlight next with Johannes Hinterholzer performing with the Salzburger Hofmusik. This is a concertino by the younger brother of Joseph Haydn, Michael Haydn.

A nice feature for the French horn, a horn concertino in D major, which was written by Michael Haydn, the younger brother of Joseph Haydn, probably in German, Michael Haydn. No idea why we just say Michael in the United States. That was Johannes Hinterholzer as our featured soloist there, with Wolfgang Brunner leading the Salzburger Hofmusik. Hope you're having a wonderful evening this evening, winding down with some of the world's greatest music. We've got a piece called Brandenburg Gate coming up here in a moment. It's music by the composer Paul Moravec. We'll hear the Boston Modern Orchestra Project with Gil Rose leading that one. A reminder that you can listen to this service here in a number of ways. If you want to join us again tomorrow and you're at your desk, a great way to do that is by listening online. Head to btpm.org/classical.

0: Gil Rose leading the Boston Modern Orchestra Project. That's a work by Paul Moravec called Brandenburg Gate. I'm Genevieve Randall. Thanks for choosing BTPM Classical. Coming up here, a decades-long friend with the composer Philip Glass since the day that they first met on an airplane flight. Paul Barnes has transcribed Glass's Orfeo for piano. Richie English brings you that and much more in the next hour on BTPM Classical's Late Night.
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4: Welcome, ladies and gentlemen, to From the Piano Bench. I'm your host, Richie English, delighted to be here with you this Wednesday evening here on BTPM Classical as we celebrate some of the world's great piano masterworks. And tonight we're taking a tour of American composers, and we're going to start out with one of the greatest of them, and that, my friends, is Philip Glass. We're going to hear his epic Orfeo suite for piano. This piece is sort of the apotheosis of everything one loves about Philip Glass. It contains his escalating right triangle of music building, as it were. And it's a long-range piece. Toward that end, we have one of the great Philip Glass pianists, in my opinion, performing this, and that's Paul Barnes as our solo pianist for this evening. Ladies and gentlemen, the Orfeo Suite.

some uncharacteristic dissonance found in that piece, especially towards the end. Don't you just love how it starts out in a sort of quasi-ragtime style and then genuinely strips itself down into Philip Glass's classic style of arpeggiation? It's just a masterwork for a solo piano. That was the Orfeo Suite. We heard Paul Barnes as our piano soloist in that performance here on From the Piano Bench. Now we move to music by Charles Tomlinson Griffiths. We're going to hear his wonderfully impressionistic Roman Sketches, Opus 7, specifically 1 through 4. Now let me read off the evocative titles of these pieces. Number 1 is The White Peacock. Number 2 is Nightfall. Number 3 is The Fountain of the Aquapole. And number 4 is Clouds. And this is a uniquely American take on French Impressionism. It is, it contains, rather, some of the composer's most visionary writing. He was a grossly neglected composer. And even though his output wasn't huge, these are some of the most beloved piano pieces that he ever wrote. We're going to hear James Tocco as our piano soloist.

0: ending with a whisper. Those were the Roman Sketches, Opus 7, by Charles Tomlinson Griffiths. Number 1 was The White Peacock. Number 2 was Nightfall. Number 3 was The Fountain of the Aquapole. And number 4 was Clouds. Each of them performed by James Tocco here on From the Piano Bench. Don't go away, we have music by more American composers straight ahead.
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1: Welcome back to From the Piano Bench. I'm your host, Richie English. Delighted to be here with you this Wednesday evening here on BTPM Classical as we celebrate some of the world's great piano masterworks together. And tonight is a tour of American music. And we are going to hear a piece by John Oswald right now. The piece is called Tip, and this piece is constructed almost exclusively from fragments of some of the great piano war horses. You'll hear snatches of Für Elise, the Moonlight Sonata, which sort of permeates various moments of this. You'll hear the second movement of the Pathetique. You'll hear the Goldberg variations in there. So this, listen for those reference points. We'll hear the great Marc-André Hamelin perform them for us.

a kaleidoscopic piece of music, if there ever was one, for solo piano. That was Tip by John Oswald, performed by Marc-Andre Hamelin here on From the Piano Bench. Now we move to music by one of my favorite American composers. That is Edward McDowell. We're going to hear his first piano sonata, the Tragica. And this, ladies and gentlemen, is a fiery and, dare I say it, tragic piece of music. It is high romanticism at its finest, because Edward McDowell, through and through, took his influences from Europe exclusively. And we are going to hear James Tocco again as our piano soloist.

From Tragedy to Triumph, that was Sonata Number 1, The Tragica, by Edward McDowell, performed for us by James Tocco as our piano soloist here on From the Piano Bench. We move now to our final piece of the evening, and that, my friends, is the Porgy and Bess Grand Fantasy by George Gershwin. This is an electrifying piece of music. It shows everything about George Gershwin that was great, and it must have been staggering to watch George Gershwin as a pianist. One gets the impression that he was wild and unbridled, as this piece is. And toward that end, we will hear the great Earl Wilde perform it for us as our piano soloist.

0: Wow.
1: The great George Gershwin and his Porgy and Bess grand fantasy performed magnificently by the great Earl Wilde here on From the Piano Bench. It has been a delight to share this evening alongside each and every one of you here on From the Piano Bench. 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I'm your friend Richie English. 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

0: Ben and Abe find a better form of communication and discuss new plans with Anna. Caleb and Rogers get into an altercation while on their missions. 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
2: Good morning. It's 6 a.m. this Thursday, the 16th of July, 2026. I'm Stratton Rawson, sitting in for Mark Swartz this morning. Well, actually standing in for Mark Swartz this morning here at BTPM Classical. Let's begin with some music, but before that, let me give you the national forecast here from the Weather Service. Today, there'll be widespread smoke. Otherwise, it will be mostly cloudy today with a high near 81 degrees, with winds out of the west at 3 to 8 miles per hour. Tonight, widespread smoke remains, mainly before 10 p.m. It'll be partly cloudy with a low around 66 degrees Fahrenheit. There is, because of that pervasive smoke, an air quality alert until midnight tonight. The smoke is from active wildfires across south central Canada, and it is expected to impact our region through at least tonight. Now, music by Johann Christian Bach, the youngest of Big Daddy Bach's kids.

That was what Johann Christian Bach, the composer, called his Overture in E-flat from his Opus 18 collection, the first work. I think of it as a proto-symphony, but I liked it, didn't you? The Philadelphia Orchestra played it for us. Eugene Normandy conducted here at BTPM Classical this Thursday morning. Music of Franz Schubert now. Alfred Brendel, the pianist, plays for us one of Franz Schubert's impromptus.

0: The late Alfred Brendel played for us the impromptu number 4 in A-flat from the first set of impromptus by Franz Schubert. And you heard it at your place for classical music 24 hours a day, BTPM Classical. Today there'll be widespread smoke in the area. Otherwise it will be mostly cloudy with a high near 81 degrees Fahrenheit. Winds out of the west at 3 to 8 miles per hour. And tonight, more widespread smoke in the area before 10 p.m. Otherwise, it'll be partly cloudy with a low around 66 degrees Fahrenheit. Because of the pervasive smoke, there is an air quality alert until midnight tonight. Currently, it's 71 degrees in Buffalo under overcast skies. And in Toronto, smoke is in the area. Under mostly cloudy skies, it's 21 degrees Celsius.
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Music from the score to the film, The Plow That Broke the Plains. The music by Virgil Thompson, A Pastoral and Cattle. The Los Angeles Chamber Orchestra was led by Neville Mariner in that performance here at BTPM Classical. Now music by Mozart. Carol Winsens is the flutist in the Flute Quartet No. 4 in A.

0: Music by Mozart, heard often here at BTPM Classical. That was the Flute Quartet number 4 in A. The Emerson String Quartet played it for us, joined by a native Buffalonian, Carol Wincens, playing the flute. Right now, though, it's time for me to remind you of what the weather is for today. Well, there'll be widespread smoke in the area even today. Otherwise, it will be mostly cloudy with a high near 81 degrees Fahrenheit, with winds out of the west at 3 to 8 miles per hour. And tonight, the smoke remains widely spread through the area, mainly before 10 p.m., otherwise partly cloudy with a low around 66 degrees Fahrenheit. There is an air quality alert until midnight tonight. That's because of the pervasive smoke in our area. The outlook for Friday and Saturday, unsettled weather ahead.
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Memories of the Alhambra, which I apologize for getting anxious about. The work by Francisco Terraga, John Williams, the guitarist, here at BTPM Classical. Well, let's see if we can finish the hour a little more professionally, shall we, Stratton? Here is the String Sonata No. 1 in G by Gioachino Rossini. Camerata Bern, the ensemble, Thomas Fury conducts.

0: the String Sonata No. 1 in G by Rossini. The Camerata Bern played it for us. Thomas Fury directed the ensemble.
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0: It's the morning toast. This morning is for World Snake Day. Now, the message that the organizers of World Snake Day wish to convey to you is that over 3,500 different species of snakes are in this world, and every one of those species are essential creatures to their habitats and to this world. Our fear of snakes has helped allow, generally, snakes to be at risk. There are two things that have meant that certain species of snakes are on drastic decline. The first is the loss of habitation, and the second is the illegal trade in wildlife skins. World Snake Day. Appreciate a snake. Here is Snake Fence Country, a work by Howard Cable.

there's a work that just wants to make you smile. Snake Fence Country by Canadian composer Howard Cable. The Edmonton Wind Ensemble was led by Harry Pynchon in that performance here at BTPM Classical. Now let's move on quickly to an Englishman's symphony. The Englishman is Thomas Arne, and his symphony is his Symphony No. 3 in E-flat.

The Symphony No. 3 in E-flat by Thomas Augustin Arne, the Englishman. Catalina, the ensemble led by its founder Adrian Shepherd this morning here at BTPM Classical. There's smoke around. It will be around all day. Otherwise, it'll be mostly cloudy with a high near 81 degrees Fahrenheit and winds out of the west at 3 to 8 miles per hour. Here's music by Maurice Ravel from his Mother Goose Suite.

0: Well, that ought to wake you up. A little bit of the Mother Goose Suite by Maurice Ravel in its original form as a piano duet. Katia and Marielle Lebec played that for us. Sisters at two pianos playing Ravel. The request this morning is for as many trumpets as the law will allow, but a message or two before then.
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request for as many trumpets as we could find in Ork. And so we did find, by Georg Philipp Telemann, a concerto for three trumpets and, into the bargain, two oboes in D. And the Leuben brothers played the trumpets, Hannes, Wolfgang and Bernhard. Simon Preston led the English Chamber Orchestra in support here at BTPM Classical. Today there'll be widespread smoke throughout the Niagara frontier, including in the cities of Toronto and Buffalo. It will be a mostly cloudy day otherwise, with a high near 81 degrees Fahrenheit and winds out of the west at 3 to 8 miles per hour. Tonight, the widespread smoke will continue, mainly before 10 p.m. Otherwise, it'll be partly cloudy with the low around 66 degrees Fahrenheit. There is a, well, because of that pervasive smoke, there is an air quality alert until midnight tonight. It'll be a quiet city with that smoke. Here's Aaron Copland's Quiet City.

Music by Aaron Copland called Quiet City, a work for small orchestra. The London Symphony Orchestra, not a small orchestra, played it for us. Aaron Copland, the composer, led the ensemble, and the solo trumpet was played by William Lang here at BTPM Classical. We have some important time changes to tell you about here at BTPM Classical. Joanne's Classical Corner will have new times starting August 3rd at 9:30 in the morning, right after the Mozart block, and at 6:30 in the evening, right after the Oasis. And the Oasis, yes, it's moving too to 6 o'clock. So that's Joanne's Classical Corner moving from 8:30 to 9:30, and in the afternoons or early evening from 5:30 to 6:30, and the Oasis will be at 6 o'clock. All this starting August 3rd here at BTPM Classical. Now, an overture to another opera by Franz Josef Haydn. The opera is The Uninhabited Island. Haydn, of course, didn't write the librettos. He chose them on the basis of the singers he had available to put into Nicholas Esterhazy's private opera house. So once he found such a libretto, he'd write the music for the opera. And each of the operas began with an overture, this one to The Uninhabited Island.

0: The Overture to an Opera, the opera The Uninhabited Island, music by Franz Josef Haydn. The Czech Philharmonic Chamber Orchestra was led by Michael Hollis here at BTPM Classical.
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An early violin concerto in D by Antonio Vivaldi, and playing it for us this morning, the Academy of Ancient Music, led by Christopher Hogwood. Out front was the violin soloist Stanley Ritchie here at BTPM Classical. Let's move on to a march for piano, the Goethe Festival March by Franz Liszt.

Leslie Howard, the pianist, played for us the Goethe Festival March by Franz Liszt here at BTPM Classical. Yes, he put together a Goethe Festival in 1855, I think it was. Berlioz, Schumann, even Wagner all wrote works or revised works for the festival, all about Goethe's literary works. Right now, though, it's the national weather forecast that's interesting us. Today, they say there'll be widespread smoke throughout the area. Otherwise, it will be mostly cloudy with a high near 81 degrees Fahrenheit. The winds out of the west at 3 to 8 miles per hour. Tonight, widespread smoke continues, mainly before 10 a.m. Otherwise, it's partly cloudy night with a low around 66 degrees Fahrenheit. There, because of the pervasive smoke in the air, an air quality alert until midnight tonight is in effect. Music of Johann Sebastian Bach, always welcome, at least here, isn't it?

0: Music from the cantata number 169. Gott soll allein mein Herz haben. What would that be? God is held in my heart alone. The English Baroque soloists were led by John Elliott Gardiner. It was the Sinfonia, or the prelude, to the cantata number 169. We'll be getting to Joanne's Classical Corner in just a second or two.
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3: Joanne Folletta from the Buffalo Philharmonic is here. It's Joanne's Classical Corner, and I'm Mark Swartz. Well, the BPO is always performing, even this month. BTPM classical hosts are enjoying hosting some of the BPO concerts in the parks. Tonight at 7, for example, Peter Hall and Rachel will be hosting the concert at North Park Academy. And besides concerts, I know you're always busy recording, Joanne.
4: Yes, and we're very excited about our new recording of Stravinsky Fairy Tales.
3: Oh, right, right.
4: Wonderful pieces that all have their basis in a fairy tale that was interesting to Stravinsky. Perhaps the best-known work on the album is the ballet Pulcinella, which is based upon fairy tale characters of 16th century Italy. You know, there was the kind of moving theater called La Commedia dell'Arte, in which a bunch of ragtag actors would go from town to town, arrive in the morning, put up a sign, play tonight. So people would come, sit on the ground, enjoy a very silly play with these kind of fairy tale stock characters. Mm-hmm. Stravinsky got the exact quality of joy and wit and humor in that piece. There's another wonderful piece called Song of the Nightingale, and this he got his inspiration from Hans Christian Andersen. Many people might remember the story of the emperor who was very ill, and he suddenly is visited by a nightingale who sings to him, and he begins to get better. Mm. And the nightingale comes every day, and he's cured. So he builds a golden cage for the nightingale and said, I have this beautiful home for you. Go in the cage. And the nightingale says, I can't live in a cage. I live in nature. And he says, then never come back.
3: Ooh.
4: And he gets sick again.
3: Yeah.
4: So he's near death, and at the last moment, the nightingale comes back. And emperor has realized that if he loves the nightingale, he has to let her be free. So she sings to him every night, and he does get well. So it's a parable about how nature and people should always respect each other.
3: Mm,
4: so
3: mm-hmm.
4: The one that I think is the most interesting is a piece called The Fairy's Kiss. This is written by Stravinsky when he was asked to honor Tchaikovsky on the anniversary of his death. And of course, all the Russian composers loved Tchaikovsky. He was the king, probably still is, the king of Russian music. And he was thinking of the tough life that Tchaikovsky had, and he decided to go back to, again, a Hans Christian Andersen story. Now, this story is finally the king and queen have had a son, and they are very happy, and they invite everyone to this christening of this little boy. All the fairies, too. Of course, there are a lot of fairies, and they bring gifts. But they realize at the last moment that they've forgotten to invite Maleficent. The name says it all. You know, it's not a nice fairy. But she appears. And she goes up to the baby, and everyone is frightened. And she gives him a gift of beauty. And she gives him a gift of intelligence. And she gives him a gift of kindness. And everyone is about to breathe a sigh of relief. Until she says, And on his 19th birthday, I will come to claim him as my own.
3: Oh.
4: So he translated this, Stravinsky, in his mind, to the life of Tchaikovsky. Tchaikovsky was given so many gifts, the gift of incredible musical genius. He was also a beautiful person, but he was never happy in his life. His personal life was very complicated and very difficult for him. So he felt that Tchaikovsky was given these gifts and gave us this music, but at the cost of his happiness.
3: Yeah.
4: So let's listen to that. And you can hear the combination of both voices, because Stravinsky is telling the story in music of Tchaikovsky, but with his own 20th century accent. This is The Fairy's Kiss. It's one of the wonderful Stravinsky fairy tales that we've just recorded, and the CD is just out, and we're very proud of the orchestra in this.

Music by Igor Stravinsky from The Fairy's Kiss, from the Divertimento, The Theme and Variations. The Buffalo Philharmonic Orchestra was led by Joanne Folletta in that performance here at BTPM Classical. Now, music by an Englishman, Charles Avison. This is his Concerto Grosso No. 5 in D minor.

The Concerto Grosso No. 5 in D minor by Charles Aveson, borrowing ideas from Domenico Scarlatti. The work was played for us by the ensemble Café Zimmermann here at BTPM Classical. Now some waltzes that Antonín Dvořák called his Prague waltzes.

A set of waltzes by Antonín Dvořák called the Prague Waltzes. At the time, everybody was writing waltzes, but the man who wrote the most and the best was Johann Strauss Jr. Though Antonín Dvořák kept up, didn't he? The Detroit Symphony Orchestra was led by Antal Doráty in that performance here at BTPM Classical, reminding you that throughout the area across the Niagara frontier,

0: knew that throughout the area across the Niagara frontier, widespread smoke is there. And wherever there is smoke, the quality, air quality alert is on, and it will be on until midnight tonight.
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0: Well, what's coming here at BTPM Classical right now is the Mozart block at 9 o'clock. Leopold Mozart's plan for his son Wolfgang seems to have been that once Wolfgang was in his late teens, he would begin to tour as a violin virtuoso. Since the boy was 10, his principal instrument in the musical establishment of Salzburg was not a keyboard instrument, but it was the violin. And Leopold himself wrote a well-received book on violin playing. The reputation that his son Wolfgang would gain as a violin virtuoso would naturally be attributed to his father's instruction, thereby bringing to Leopold from all over Europe young violinists seeking instruction from the teacher of the great virtuoso Wolfgang Mozart. It is not clear to me that he ever took his son Mozart's abilities as a composer as a sustainable way for his son to make a living in the long run. So it is not surprising that the first concerto young Mozart wrote on his own turns out to be the Violin Concerto No. 1 in B-flat.

0: Good to hear it again. One of my favorite performances of Mozart violin concertos. That was the violin concerto number 1 in B-flat, as performed by violin soloist Pinka Zukerman, while he led with the violin under his chin, the St. Paul Chamber Orchestra in support. Great old recording, great old performance. They're here at BTPM Classical, just like the very new ones.
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The Lingat Boat Song by Martinus van Gelder, an immigrant composer to the United States of America, and playing that boat song for us was the Gowanus Arts Ensemble under the direction of Ruben Blondell here at BTPM Classical. I have an important announcement to make, and it concerns Joanne's Classical Corner. Joanne's Classical Corner is moving. Now, you can hear it at 8:30 in the morning and repeat it at 5:30 in the evening, but as of the first week of August this summer, Joanne's Classical Corner will move to 9:30 in the morning following the Mozart block and will be repeated at 6:30 in the evening. The Oasis 2 will move from 5 o'clock to 6 o'clock in the evening. To repeat, Joanne's Classical Corner will be moving from 8:30 in the morning to 9:30 in the morning, and its repeat will move from 5:30 in the evening to 6:30 in the evening, starting August 3rd. Here's music by Schubert.

borrowing music from Erol, the great French composer of light opera and opera, heavy opera too. Eight variations on Erol's Marie by Franz Schubert, a work for piano, four hands, and sharing the same piano bench were Yara Tal and Andreas Grutheusen, as they often do here at BTPM Classical. Now, music of Giuseppe Torelli, a Sinfonia in D.

A Sinfonia in D by Giuseppe Torelli, con tromba. And that means with trumpets. And so we had two trumpet soloists, Thomas Hammes and Peter Liner. Backing them up, the European Chamber Soloists led by Nick Aumont. And you heard it here, at the place where you hear all four of the overtures that Beethoven wrote for his only opera, Fidelio. He first called it Leonora, and he tried three times to put Leonora on the stage, and so he wrote three Leonora overtures. We're going to hear the second, the Leonora Overture No. 2 by Beethoven.

0: The Leonore Overture No. 2 by Beethoven, in a performance by the period instrument ensemble, the Hanover Band. Roy Goodman leading the ensemble here at your place for classical music, 24 hours a day, member supported, BTPM Classical.
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That was the Oboe Concerto in C from the Opus 9 collection of works. It was the fifth of those works by Tommaso Albinoni. The London virtuosi were led by John Georgiadis, and out front the oboe soloist was Anthony Camden. Well, here, next at BTPM Classical this morning, the most brilliant symphony number one ever written. It's your first symphony. You want it to make an impression. You want it to say something about you and about your vision of the future. Or not. And that's the or not that Prokofiev chose with his Symphony No. 1 in D. He wrote it as both a homage to and a satire of the classical symphony of Haydn and Mozart. A brilliant pastiche. And a wonderful symphony, the Symphony No. 1 in D, the Classical Symphony by Sergei Prokofiev.

0: everything great about Haydn's symphonies was there in that symphony, written well after poor Haydn was in his grave. The Symphony No. 1 in D, the Classical Symphony by Sergei Prokofiev. The Chamber Orchestra of Europe was led by Claudio Abbato in that performance here at BTPM Classical. What a joy that work is.
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an old Danish traditional tune that goes under the name Now Found is the Fairest of Roses, and it was played for us by the Danish String Quartet here at BTPM Classical. Now, a kind of potpourri of great tunes from opera, opera all written by a single person at a single time, London in the 1720s, and the composer is George Friedrich Handel, the time when his Rinaldo, his Ariadante, his Xerxes, and his Acis and Galatea were the hits of London.

0: The English Chamber Orchestra, led by Charles Mackerras, played a suite of tunes from the operas Rinaldo, Ariadante, Xerxes, Nessus, and Galatea by George Friedrich Handel here at BTPM Classical.
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The Andante movement of the piano sonatina in C by Muzio Clementi. Lang Lang, the pianist, played it for us. He's coming to town to help us launch the Buffalo Philharmonic season. Right now, though, it's a little of my boyhood enthusiasms. It's The Adventures of Robin Hood.

0: music from the score to the classic film The Adventures of Robin Hood. The National Philharmonic Orchestra played that music for us. Charles Gerhardt conducted, the composer, of course, Korngold. Eric Wolfgang Korngold. Time for Marty Wimmer to take over here at BTPM Classical, a service of Buffalo Toronto Public Media.
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2: Good morning, Marty Wimmer following Stratton Rawson on a Thursday here at BTPM Classical. I have a lot of nice music planned for you this hour, so please stay around. We're going to begin with a piece of music that I think of as a bridge between the late lush romantic style of composers like César Franck and the dreamy impressionist style of Debussy. Here is a work called Poème for violin and orchestra by the French composer Ernest Chausson. We're going to hear it performed here by violinist Lisa Batiashvili, working with the Philadelphia Orchestra, led by Yannick Nézet-Séguin.

Music by Ernest Chausson. We've heard his poem for violin and orchestra, performed by violinist Lisa Batiashvili and the Philadelphia Orchestra with conductor Yannick Nézet-Séguin. I'm Morty Wimmer. This is BTPM Classical. We have a symphony now by Carl Philipp Emanuel Bach, a symphony in B-flat.

0: Music by C.P.E. Bach. That was a symphony in B-flat, performed by the C.P.E. Bach Chamber Orchestra. I'm Marty Wimmer. More music just ahead.
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The Candide Overture by Leonard Bernstein, who led the New York Philharmonic. Well, on July 25th, it's a Saturday, BTPM Classical is hosting an open house as part of our 50th anniversary celebration, and you're invited. 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You can meet me and the rest of the hosts and get a tour of the building and even enjoy some live performances by great local musicians, including Ivan Dosenko and the Queen City Strings, and our own Mark Swartz singing, and our own Richie English playing the piano, and more. 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It's our open house on Saturday, July 25th. I'm Morty Wimmer, glad to be with you. It's off to Norway now, at least musically speaking. Here is the Norwegian Rhapsody No. 4 by Johan Svendsen.

0: A musical trip to Norway. That was the Norwegian Rhapsody No. 4 by Johan Svendsen. Ola Christian Ruud led the Trondheim Symphony Orchestra. You know, just a day or two ago, an old friend of mine from way back told me that he is taking a trip to Norway, one of those cruises up and down the coast to see the beautiful fjords and all the little towns along the way. Sounds like a great trip to me. I'm Marty Wimmer. We'll take a short break, and on the other side, we'll hear a concerto for strings and keyboard in A by Vivaldi. That's next.
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0: Concerto for Strings and Continuo in A by Vivaldi. We heard Toronto's Tafelmusik, led by Jean Lamont. And if you get the chance, check out the Vivaldi Born on This Day video found on the Buffalo Toronto Public Media YouTube channel. 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I'm Marty Wimmer. We'll take a short break and we'll begin the next hour with another composer featured on that Born on This Day series, Haydn.
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On BTPM Classical, that was a movement from the Symphony No. 101 in D, known as the Clock Symphony by Haydn. Colin Davis led the Royal Concertgebouw Orchestra. Haydn was featured yesterday on the Big One at One, by the way. We heard his famous drum roll symphony yesterday. I'm Marty Wimmer. Well, now we're going to hear music by a composer whose name we don't hear all that often, but a fabulous composer from France from the 20th century, Henri Tomasi. We're going to hear his famous trombone concerto now, a work written in the 1950s. In this performance, we'll hear trombonist Christian Lindberg working with the Tapiola Sinfonietta here on BTPM Classical. It's a trombone concerto.

0: the famous trombone concerto by the French composer Henri Tomasi, performed by trombonist Christian Lindberg, and the Tapiola Sinfonietta of Finland, led by Osmo Venska. It's nice to hear works featuring the trombone every now and then. It's usually not an instrument that gets the spotlight, but in this work it sure does, and beautifully. I was a trombone player, actually, in the school band going through school, so yeah, I'm happy that we played this today. I'm Morty Wimmer. We'll take a short break now and then enjoy more great music.
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That was the late great pianist and violinist Stefan Grappelli performing Vincent Heumann's Tea for Two, a brilliant improvisational arrangement there. Just wonderful. Stefan Grappelli. I'm Marty Wimmer with you here at BTPM Classical, going back a few hundred years now to the time of Jerzy Antonin Benda in the 1700s here on BTPM Classical. Here is something called Benda's Klagen.

0: Benda's Klagen, music by Jerzy Antonin Benda, performed by Christian Benda and the Prague Chamber Orchestra. All in the family there. I'm Marty Wimmer with you here on BTPM Classical. Time now for a short break.
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Music by Debussy, Arabesque No. 2 in G, performed by Zoltán Kocsis. I'm Marty Wimmer. Well, BTPM Classical Live on Stage is going on the road. 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Again, it's BTPM Classical Live on Stage on the road this Saturday at 7 at the Arts Cafe in Springville. Well, our next work is called Obad, and it's a celebration of dawn, of the sunrise. Now, I know in the last few days, skies have looked a little odd with all the smoke in the atmosphere, but I think composer Cyril Scott was thinking of a normal sunrise without all the smoke. Here is his Obad, performed by the BBC Philharmonic.

Obad, a tone poem celebrating sunrise, dawn. Music by Cyril Scott. We heard Martin Brabbins conducting the BBC Philharmonic. I'm Marty Wimmer. We'll take a short break and then enjoy today's big one at 1:00.

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2: 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What will it be today? A major symphony? A brilliant concerto? Some other wonderful surprise? Let's find out. Here's host Marty Wimmer.
3: And today it's a brilliant concerto, the Violin Concerto in D, Opus 35 by Tchaikovsky, played by violinist Ilya Gringoltz and the Israel Philharmonic, led by Itzhak Perlman.

0: One of the most exciting violin concerto endings I can think of. That was the Violin Concerto in D, Opus 35 by Tchaikovsky, performed by violinist Ilyal Gringoltz and the Israel Philharmonic led by Yitzhak Perlman. I'm Marty Wimmer. Please join me tomorrow for another big one at 1. In fact, let's make it a plan. Tomorrow at 1.
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On BTPM Classical, we've heard Dido's Lament, When I Am Laid in Earth from Dido and Aeneas, music by Henry Purcell. We heard lutenist David Bergmuller and clarinetist David Orlowski. Marty Wimmer with you on a Thursday here at BTPM Classical. I'm here until 3 o'clock today, in fact. Ed Simone will be in at 3, sitting in for Stratton Rawson. Ed will be here until 6, and then from 6 until 10 tonight, it's Genevieve Randall, and then on late night tonight, from 10 until midnight, Ed Simone is back. Now, if you're working in a law firm right now, you'll relate to our next composer, John Marsh. He was an attorney, as well as a composer. Here is his Symphony No. 7 in E-flat, known as The Hunt.

La Chasse, The Hunt, the Symphony No. 7 by our attorney composer, John Marsh. Matthias Bamert led the London Mozart Players, and I think they did that work justice. I'm Marty Wimmer, bad jokes and all. Here is a big hit by Johann Strauss Jr., Wine, Women, and Song.

0: Wine, Women, and Song, music by Johann Strauss Jr., performed by the Philadelphia Orchestra, with Eugene Ormandy conducting. I'm Marty Wimmer, another great hour of music coming up in just a moment.
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Chamber Orchestra. Well, we have some important time changes to tell you about here at BTPM Classical. Joanne's Classical Corner will have new times starting August 3rd at 9:30 in the morning, right after the Mozart block, and at 6:30 in the evening, right after the Oasis. And the Oasis is moving to 6 o'clock. So that's Joanne's Classical Corner at 9:30 and 6:30, and the Oasis at 6 o'clock, all starting August 3rd. Here's music by William Hurlstone. We're going to hear Variations on a Hungarian Air.

0: Variations on a Hungarian Air, music by William Hurlstone. We heard the London Philharmonic, led by Nicholas Braithwaite. I'm Marty Wimmer. More great music after this.
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Salut d'amour, Love's Greeting. Music by Edward Elgar, performed by pianist Stephen Huff. Edward Elgar is one of the composers featured on our new video series called Born on This Day, little videos we're producing right here at BTPM about the lives and music and legacies of the composers whose music we enjoy. 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You can also find them on our website, and you can find them on our socials, Facebook and TikTok. The Elgar one was particularly fun because I got to wear a graduation gown and mortarboard for that video, so it was fun. We have some Mozart for you next here at BTPM Classical. Here is an early symphony known as the number 43 in F.

0: music by Mozart, Symphony No. 43, performed by Mozarteum Orchestra Salzburg. And if you like Mozart, join Mark Swartz for the Mozart Block at 9 o'clock every weekday morning here on BTPM Classical. I'm Marty Wimmer. 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

Music by Aaron Copland. We've heard The Promise of Living from the Tenderland. Joanne Folletta led the Virginia Symphony and Chorus. And speaking of Joanne Folletta, we have some important time changes to tell you about here at BTPM Classical. Joanne's Classical Corner will have new times starting August 3rd at 9:30 in the morning, right after the Mozart block, and at 6:30 in the evening, right after the Oasis. And the Oasis is moving to 6 o'clock. So that's Joanne's Classical Corner at 9:30 and 6:30, and the Oasis at 6 o'clock, all starting August 3rd. I'm Morty Wimmer. Ed Simone will be in at 3, and to take us there, we're going to hear music by composer Peter Schickele. You may know him as PDQ Bach, but this is a work he wrote as himself, as Peter Schickele, his Quintet No. 1 for piano and strings.

0: Music by Peter Schickele. That was his Quintet No. 1 for piano and strings, performed by the Audubon Quartet, with Peter Schickele himself playing the piano. You may remember Peter Schickele as the host of Schickele Mix here on BTPM Classical some years ago. He had that alter ego, PDQ Bach, and was always such a great musician and entertainer for so many years. He passed away just a few years ago. Peter Schickele. I'm Marty Wimmer, turning things over to Ed Simone. I'll be back again tomorrow morning, beginning at 11. Have a great Thursday night.
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4: Well, good afternoon. I'm Ed Simone. Thanks so much for sharing your Thursday with me. I'm filling in for Stratton Rawson this afternoon. It's, Ginger Rogers' birthday today. She was born in Independence, Missouri on this date in 1911. She's famous, of course, for her work with Fred Astaire, but she actually got her start doing Gershwin musical on Broadway, Girl Crazy. And Mozart's Abduction from the Seraglio premiered on this date in 1782 in Vienna. Was it a hit? I don't know. Depends how you define hit. Here's a light cavalry overture that was a hit for Franz von Suppe, the Academy of St. Martin in the Fields, Sir Neville Mariner conducting.

The Light Cavalry Overture by Franz von Suppe. Light cavalry, of course, lightly armored and lightly outfitted on fast horses, reconnaissance and skirmishes and so forth. The Academy of St. Martin in the Fields, Sir Neville Mariner, conducting. Well, here's a concerto for trumpet, two oboes, and strings by my favorite Baroque composer, Georg Philipp Telemann. Wolfgang Basch is the trumpeter, Bob van Asperen is the organist, and the oboes are played by Hans de Vries and Bart Schneerman.

0: The Buffalo Philharmonic Orchestra's summer concert series has begun, and your favorite BTPM classical hosts are getting involved. Our hosts will be at select outdoor BPO concerts throughout the summer. The best part is the concerts are free. The next concert date is tonight. That's right, tonight at 7 p.m. in North Park Academy, and Peter Hall and Rachel Kern Fairchild will be there at the table to say hello. You can grab some BTPM classical merch from the table, and everybody will be really happy to see you at the concert tonight at 7.
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Music of Ennio Morricone, The Legend of 1900. Playing Love is the title of that selection. The Rome Sinfonietta Orchestra, led by the composer, with Yo-Yo Ma on the cello and Gilda Buta on the piano. Here's a piece now by Sergei Prokofiev, The Meeting of the Volga and the Don, the two rivers. The Philadelphia Orchestra, led by Riccardo Muti.

The Meeting of the Volga and the Don, the last work for orchestra by Sergei Prokofiev from 1952, was written to mark the opening of a canal between the two rivers. The Philadelphia Orchestra, led by Riccardo Muti. Well, here's a string quartet in E-flat by Franz Joseph Haydn, and it's played for us by the Angelus String Quartet.

0: The Angelus Quartet there, a group that was in existence for about 14 years or so, from the late 1980s until 2001. They played Franz Joseph Haydn's String Quartet in E-flat, Opus 64, number 6. I'm Ed Simone, filling in for Stratton Rossin. In the next hour, we'll have music by Saint-Saëns and Shostakovich and more. Thanks for joining me on a Thursday afternoon here on BTPM Classical.
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0: Well, good afternoon. I hope your Thursday continues to be swell. I'm Ed Simone. Thanks for joining me here on BTPM Classical. I'm filling in for Stratton Rossin today. Let's listen to music by Dmitri Shostakovich. This is the first of his two suites for jazz orchestra, this one from 1934. The Philadelphia Orchestra, Maris Janssens conducting.

I really enjoy those jazz suites by Shostakovich. They're not jazz in the way we think of American jazz, but they have elements of jazz, especially the coffeehouse jazz from Europe and so forth. That was the first one from 1934. He wrote another one 4 years later. The Philadelphia Orchestra, Maris Janssens conducting. Here's an overture and minuet from Ludovicus Pius, an opera by Georg Kaspar Schurmann. Composer lived until 1751. He was a vocalist as well as a composer. He wrote over 30 operas. The Academy for Ancient Music, Berlin, plays this for us.

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0: That's such a delightful recording, Jerry Junkin and the Dallas Wind Symphony. Four Scottish Dances by the English composer Malcolm Arnold. Well, in just a couple of bits, we will listen to Baquianas Brasileiras, The Little Train of the Caipira by Hector Villa-Lobos. I'm Ed Simone, filling in for Stratton Rawson. Thanks for sharing your Thursday afternoon with me.
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The second of nine suites written by Heitor Villa-Lobos under the title Baquianas Brasileiras, The Little Train of the Caipira, the Cincinnati Symphony Orchestra, Jesus Lopez Cobos conducting. Here's a concerto for two keyboards now in C by Johann Sebastian Bach. Justus Franz and Christoph Eschenbach play the pianos with the Hamburg State Philharmonic Orchestra.

0: A little Johann Sebastian Bach for a Thursday afternoon. The concerto for two keyboards in C. The Hamburg State Philharmonic Orchestra, Christoph Eschenbach and Justus Franz at the pianos. Well, next up we'll have The Oasis, and then Joanne's Classical Corner, and then more wonderful music. All of that happening in the 5 o'clock hour right here on BTPM Classical. I'm Ed Simone, filling in for Stratton Rawson. It's great to listen along with you.
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3: 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Time to relax and de-stress with a half hour of The Oasis.

Two beautiful pieces there to start off The Oasis on this Thursday afternoon. A Romance by Henry Holden Huss, Rachel Barton Pine on the violin, and Matthew Hagel at the piano. And then The Goodbye Reverie from Romeo and Juliet by Franz Liszt. Leslie Howard was the pianist. And the beautiful, relaxing music of The Oasis continues.

0: James Ballieu at the piano and Timothy Rideout on the viola in Eric Coates' first meeting. A little musical souvenir. And before that, one of the etudes, this one in C-sharp minor by Frédéric Chopin. Valentina Lisitsa was the pianist. You can listen to The Oasis every weekday evening at 5 o'clock here on BTPM Classical. And now it's time for Joanne's Classical Corner.
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3: Joanne Folletta from the Buffalo Philharmonic is here. It's Joanne's Classical Corner, and I'm Mark Swartz. Well, the BPO is always performing, even this month. BTPM Classical hosts are enjoying hosting some of the BPO concerts in the parks. Tonight at 7, for example, Peter Hall and Rachel will be hosting the concert at North Park Academy. And besides concerts, I know you're always busy recording, Joanne.
4: Yes, and we're very excited about our new recording of Stravinsky Fairy Tales.
3: Oh, right, right.
4: Wonderful pieces that all have their basis in a fairy tale that was interesting to Stravinsky. Perhaps the best-known work on the album is the ballet Pulcinella, which is based upon fairy tale characters of 16th century Italy. You know, there was a kind of moving theater called La Commedia dell'Arte, in which a bunch of ragtag actors would go from town to town, arrive in the morning, put up a sign, play tonight. So people would come, sit on the ground, enjoy a very silly play with these kind of fairy tale stock characters. Mm-hmm. Stravinsky got the exact quality of joy and wit and humor in that piece. There's another wonderful piece called Song of the Nightingale, and this he got his inspiration from Hans Christian Andersen. Many people might remember the story of the emperor who was very ill, and he suddenly is visited by a nightingale who sings to him, and he begins to get better. Mm. And the nightingale comes every day, and he's cured. So he builds a golden cage for the nightingale and said, I have this beautiful home for you. Go in the cage. And the nightingale says, I can't live in a cage. I live in nature. And he says, then never come back.
3: Ooh.
4: And he gets sick again.
3: Yeah.
4: So he's near death. And at the last moment, the nightingale comes back. And emperors realize that if he loves the nightingale, he has to let her be free. So she sings to him every night, and he does get well. So it's a parable about how nature and people should always respect each other.
3: Mm,
4: so
3: mm-hmm.
4: The one that I think is the most interesting is a piece called The Fairy's Kiss. This is written by Stravinsky when he was asked to honor Tchaikovsky on the anniversary of his death. And of course, all the Russian composers loved Tchaikovsky. He was the king, probably still is, the king of Russian music. And he was thinking of the tough life that Tchaikovsky had, and he decided to go back to, again, a Hans Christian Andersen story. Now, this story is finally the king and queen have had a son, and they're very happy, and they invite everyone to this christening of this little boy. All the fairies, too. Of course, there are a lot of fairies, and they bring gifts. But they realize at the last moment that they've forgotten to invite Maleficent. The name test says it all. You know, it's not a nice fairy. But she appears. And she goes up to the baby, and everyone is frightened. And she gives him a gift of beauty. And she gives him a gift of intelligence. And she gives him a gift of kindness. And everyone is about to breathe a sigh of relief. Until she says, And on his 19th birthday, I will come to claim him as my own.
3: Oh.
4: So he translated this, Stravinsky, in his mind, to the life of Tchaikovsky. Tchaikovsky was given so many gifts, the gift of incredible musical genius. He was also a beautiful person, but he was never happy in his life. His personal life was very complicated and very difficult for him. So he felt that Tchaikovsky was given these gifts and gave us this music, but at the cost of his happiness.
3: Yeah.
4: So let's listen to that. And you can hear the combination of both voices, because Stravinsky is telling the story in music of Tchaikovsky, but with his own 20th century accent. This is The Fairy's Kiss. It's one of the wonderful Stravinsky fairy tales that we've just recorded, and the CD is just out, and we're very proud of the orchestra in this.

Always great to celebrate a new release by the BPO and Joanne Folletta, that Stravinsky album, Fairy Tales. 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I'm Ed Simone, filling in for Stratton Rawson. Thanks so much for keeping me company here on a Thursday evening. Here's a concerto in the Polish style by Georg Philipp Telemann, my favorite Baroque composer. I hope he's one of yours. The English Concert, Trevor Pinnock conducting.

A concerto in the Polish style in G major by Georg Philipp Telemann. Trevor Pinnock led the English concert. Well, we've got time for one more piece today. Earlier, we played a little bit of Franz Liszt's take on Romeo and Juliet. Let's listen now to the orchestral prelude to Romeo and Juliet by Joachim Raff, the Swiss composer and teacher, lived until 1882. Urs Schneider leads the Slovak Philharmonic Orchestra.

0: The Slovak Philharmonic Orchestra, led by Urs Schneider, in that piece by the Swiss composer Joachim Raff, his orchestral prelude to Romeo and Juliet. Well, that about does it for me. I'm Ed Simone, filling in for Stratton Ross, and I'll be back with you tonight at 10. In the meantime, don't go away. More great music, as always, right here on BTPM Classical.
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3: I'm Genevieve Randall with you. We have almost made it to the weekend here on this Thursday evening. Glad you're with us on BTPM Classical. Here's the Orpheus Chamber Orchestra, famous for having no conductor, with this concerto by Antonio Vivaldi for four violins and cello.

media. We've got even more to share there, including our Born on This Day series on TikTok and other places where you watch video shorts. 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We'll head to Romania next, thanks to George Enescu's Romanian Rhapsody No. 1. Here's the Scottish National Orchestra.

Some music by the Red Priest, Antonio Vivaldi's music played there by the Conductorless Orpheus Chamber Orchestra, starting off this hour here on BTPM Classical. You can also find us on social media.

0: George Enescu's music there from the Scottish National Orchestra with Naima Yerfi conducting. We heard the Romanian Rhapsody No. 1 in A major. I'm Genevieve Randall. It's great to have you here listening to the world's greatest music in Western New York and Southern Ontario on BTPM Classical. In just a moment, we'll hear a piece of music by Erik Satie. Now, this is from a collection. The literal translation of is Cold Pieces. It could also translate, though, to cold rooms or even cold cuts. Now, he may have been trying to think about his living situation when he titled this with a little bit of humor. He'd had to rent a very small room at the time and had only a cot and his clothes. And imagine this, on a cold night, he would sleep fully dressed with the rest of his clothes piled on top of him. Erik Satie is an interesting deep dive, by the way, if you ever want to. We will hear the first dance from the Cold Pieces by Erik Satie. That's Alain Grimeau performing in a moment.
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1: 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This is the playlist for all occasions. BTPM Classical.

The amazing Alain Grimaud performing some piano music by Eric Satie there. That is the first piece from a collection called Cold Pieces, and that one is The Work Dance here on BTPM Classical. No work to just sit back and listen tonight. Hope you're having a good Thursday as we hear the Johann Christian Bach Orione Overture. We'll hear the Hanover Band with Anthony Halsted conducting. That's coming up here in just a moment. Remember that there are a number of ways to listen to all the world's greatest music on BTPM Classical by streaming. And one of the great ways these days is by just telling your smart speaker to play BTPM Classical.

That's the Hanover Band, led by Anthony Halstead, with the Orione Overture by Johann Christian Bach. I'm Genevieve Randall. It's great to be with you here on this Thursday on BTPM Classical. Did you hear about the bald eagle that was found in a mine not too far from Sudbury, Ontario? The Toronto Zoo is welcoming this eagle, and his name, Dakota, means friend to everyone. Speaking of being welcoming and being friends, how about coming to our open house? As part of our 50th anniversary celebration, coming up on July 25th, BTPM Classical is hosting an open house welcoming you to come and visit us between 11 a.m. and 4 p.m. at our downtown station to meet the hosts, get a tour of the building, and enjoy live performances. 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I look forward to celebrating with you.

0: A great feature there for clarinetist Thea King. She was joined by Clifford Benson for a clarinet sonata by composer Herbert Howells. Glad to have you with us on BTPM Classical. And if you've been listening for quite some time, you might know that we have been bringing you the world's greatest music for 50 years almost. 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
0: I'm Genevieve Randall. Great to be with you on BTPM Classical for this one. I always think it's special when family gets together, in a way anyway. Christian Benda leads the Prague Chamber Orchestra, conducting music by his ancestor, Jerzy Antonín Benda, with this Sinfonia.

The Jerzy Antonín Benda Sinfonia No. 3 in C Major. That was the Prague Chamber Orchestra with Christian Benda conducting. We've got a piano trio coming up. If you enjoy chamber music, it's a set of variations on an original theme by Ludwig van Beethoven. The Sook Trio has that one for you here in just a moment. A quick note that BTPM Classical has been playing the music that you love for almost 50 years, and we're going to continue providing this service on 88.7. This is starting August 13th. Our radio broadcast will be adding NPR shows, Morning Edition, All Things Considered, and Wait, Wait, Don't Tell Me. If you would prefer, though, strictly classical, you can listen to the BTPM Classical stream, and you can do that in a couple of ways. One of those ways is by asking your smart speaker to simply play BTPM Classical. You can also

0: A Beethoven chamber work, his piano trio number 10. That was the Sook Trio performing. I'm Genevieve Randall. Thanks so much for making BTPM Classical a part of your evening here on this Thursday. In the mid-1920s, the Italian composer Ottorino Respighi traveled quite frequently. 1925, he made his first visit to the United States. 1927, his first visit to South America. Now, the last place that they stopped there in South America, both he and his wife, was Rio de Janeiro. Part of the results of that stop are in a moment here with a song and dance from his Brazilian Impressions. Respighi's music next from the Buffalo Philharmonic Orchestra.
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Autorino Respighi's Song and Dance, the third movement of his Brazilian Impressions. A great piece of music there. That was the Buffalo Philharmonic Orchestra with Joanne Folletta conducting. We're about to hear Flute Concerto. Will feature James Galway, the man with the golden flute, and the London Mozart Players. But you may be aware that the BPO is getting outdoors here this summer. Their summer concert series has already started, and we're getting involved here at BTPM Classical. Our hosts will be at select outdoor BPO concerts throughout the summer. Now, the concerts are free, and the next concert date coming up is Wednesday, July 22nd, 7:30 p.m. This is in Clarencetown Park. Kelly Sheldon will be there. I will be there. Mark Swartz will be there. Come and see us at the table. Say hello, grab some merchandise. We will see you there.

0: A François Devien flute concerto. Devien himself was a flute player, and that was his concerto number 8. James Galway was our soloist, center stage there with the London Mozart Players. I'm Genevieve Randall with you here on BTPM Classical. Glad to be with you. I encourage you to join Stratton Rosin and Richie English here on BTPM Classical tomorrow morning or tomorrow evening. 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If you want to do the twist to the Miserlou by Fred Wise and Milton Leeds, you can do that with La Pietà and Angèle Dubois. 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

Recognized from the movie Pulp Fiction, that's an iconic surf rock tune. It was used even earlier than Fred Wise and Milton Leeds' version in Greek recordings. The Miser Lou, that was a version there from the all-women ensemble La Pietà with leader and violinist Angèle Dubon. This is BTPM Classical, and we're glad you're here. You've got a number of choices when it comes to streaming the service, and a great one while you're at your computer is online, btpm.org/classical. Well, there is a famous piece that has a title similar to this next one. It's titled Trauermusik. Don't confuse it with Tafelmusik. Tafelmusik is German for table music. Trauermusik would be sad music. This is how Germans do it. Dark bread is pumpernickel, so that's Schwarzbrot. And gray bread is rye bread, Graubrot. Paul Hindemith was a German composer. He titled this Trauermusik, and we'll hear it from the San Francisco Symphony.